said, are you gonna be my girl? It's a 1, 2, 3, take my hand and come with me, because you look so fine that I really wanna make you mine. Really wanna make you mine. 4, 5, 6, come on and get your kicks. Now you don't need a

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1: 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I said what I said. I'd rather be famous instead. I let all that get to my head.

0: 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This is Noah Kahn.
1: If you loved Stick Season,
2: but it's the season of the sticks.
1: You'll love the new one, The Great Divide.
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0: This is Jace, Lauren and Clint on Nova.
1: I just try and bring 110% effort and see where the game falls.
2: Jock! Got it! And the Hawks take the lead!
3: We are chatting to Australian basketball star Jock Landau this morning. Now, Jock, your journey has been extraordinary. It started here in Melbourne. Melbourne United took you to the NBA. And then it got a bit complicated because you were part of a tricky sort of trade.
4: Yeah, that was a wild day. So I'm on court working out for Memphis. We're about to fly to, I think, to LA that day. And I'm kind of halfway, I'm like 20 minutes into my workout on court, and I get a tap on the shoulder as I'm shooting. And it's the team manager, and he's like, "Hey, like, boss wants to see you." And as soon as he said that, I was like,
3: "All right." Started here in Melbourne. Melbourne United took you to the NBA. And then it got a bit complicated because you were part of a tricky sort of trade.
4: Yeah, that was a wild day. So I'm on court working out for Memphis. We're about to fly to, I think, to LA that day. And I'm kind of halfway, I'm like 20 minutes into my workout on court, and I get a tap on the shoulder as I'm shooting. And it's the team manager, and he's like, "Hey, like, boss wants to see you." And as soon as he said that, I was like, "All right, I know I'm out of here."